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0: Joy 94.3, Jack FM for the sounds of Michael Jackson. 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
6: 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Just play a bunch of songs. And-

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But, man, you know, if you got to toot your own horn that many times, boy, just take the mirrors out of the studio or something. 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

Mr. L, I want to hate you, but I kind of like you. 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Yep, this is Mr. L again. 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
16: 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Ready? 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

0: 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I requested that song like 9 days ago.
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0: During the following commercials, Jack FM has replaced the usual call to action with a happy ending. 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

It looks like your shipment of Roger Whittaker's greatest hits was shipped to our address by mistake. 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
0: Jack FM, where we still haven't come up with a plan that works yet.

I was just calling to see if you were going to finally take any requests after the Celestial Dragon hits and we find ourselves in the apocalypse. 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